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I'm gonna take it anyways though. 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
1: 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Maybe call me in an hour. Do you wish it was her though? 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
1: 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I like your style, I like your brand new life. 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